music, less talk. Music, less talk. Tomorrow's hits today. Lebanon's favorite Arabic radio station. We're with you wherever you are.

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is not a problem that I can't fix, cause I can do it in the mix. And if your man gives you trouble just to move out on the double, and you don't let it trouble your brain, cause away goes trouble down the drain. Said away goes trouble down the drain.

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You're in the mix with the number one DJ in town. You are live.

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You're in the mix with the number one DJ in town. You are live.

Spain and I saw people partying, I thought to myself, what the fuck? All day, all night, all day, all night. Viva la fiesta, viva la noche, viva los DJ. I couldn't believe what I was living, so I called my friend Johnny and I said to him, Johnny, la gente está muy loca. What the fuck?

0: 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Music that punches Monday in the face.
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